102. Today is actually peak day for the hurricane season. Well, at least in the Atlantic and the Caribbean. The Pacific has been at peak thanks to a super-duper El Nino. And a train of hurricanes has been rolling and threatening Hawaii over the last several weeks. Oy, oy, oy. Steelers wheel is here.

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1: It really felt, you know, like the John Mellencamp Dancing Words tour is going to be so much longer than it was.
0: But it like started and then it was like, wait a minute, it's over? That's it?
1: It wasn't a ton of cities, but they were great shows. There'll be a digital release, kind of a recap of how it all went down if you didn't experience it sometime in the spring. I keep hearing March, so we'll see. But it's going to be epic. And remember, most of these songs now are vaulted. They're not coming out again to be played in concert as he decides to focus on his post-2000 new music catalog.

102 with a big rig. This is the guy when I was growing up as a kid. We all wrote Weird Al parodies ourselves. We tried to outdo the man, the myth, the legend. Nah, you didn't do it. Landers Center, September 26th. We come together to sing along with the man. Want to be there? And you fire up that iHeartRadio app. You get Rock 102 on it. 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

Memphis classic rock. Rock 102. The video that the band was forced to make while they had a tour stop near New Orleans. They went to the port of New Orleans to shoot that concept video, which I remember over the years. I had Neil Sean for one interview. The other was Jonathan Cain. And, you know, because it's kind of this one of those things they laugh about now because they had no choice. And I always ask, like, does anybody really know what the concept of the video was? And they're like, no idea. We just wanted to get it over with and

Rock 102, Memphis classic rock. Taking it back for the 50th anniversary for this monster song that still to this day just incites such a good vibe, right? No matter where you are, this comes on. It's a yes. Could be a night out with friends and family. Could be just driving down the road. Could be road tripping across the country tonight. One of those songs that takes you right back to 1976 when you may have first heard it when it was brand

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You may not know this, but I know the day that the cash begins again. And if you could use $1,000, I think you're going to really appreciate this. I will explain everything. Less than 10 minutes. Big Rig and Free is on.

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Rock 102, readying up for next year's big celebration of this little old album right here. Def Leppard's Hysteria. I mean, did you have the Hysteria VHS cassette? It was kind of the concert recap and everything else. That was still 2000.

102 with a big rig. Wine on the River. Are you ready? October the 10th. It's a Saturday. It's a beautiful day. Tom Lee Park, the wine, the food, the entertainment. Beautiful, stunning views of the Mississippi River. We've got it all, man, including the souvenir tasting cup where all beverage samples come through. 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

classic rock. Rock 102, the boys in Guns N' Roses winding down their tour. Slash took a pretty bad spell just a couple of nights ago, but he got up, laughed it off, bounced it off, and got right back at it again. But I know it hurt. Everything hurts more. Not only in your 50s, but in particular your 60s. But you can still make it look cool. And Slash did just that. It's literally

0: Memphis's classic rock, Rock 102. Thanks for hanging out. It's Stacy with you. Technically on 9/11 today, unless you're hanging on to Thursday, you goofball. But one of my favorite stories to watch, and I do watch it every year, is a quick little, it's not a documentary, it's just a little video they made that they threw up on YouTube. Tom Hanks actually narrates it. It talks about all the people that came together. Boats, party boats, just anyone and everyone that had a boat, a vessel on the sea that was able to help relieve and get people off the island that is Manhattan on that day. It's a good story. Boat lift, if you put it into YouTube.
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Memphis' classic rock, Rock 102. Thanks for hanging out. It's Stacy with you. And despite the death of Frank Beard, ZZ Top continuing their tour this

0: 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It's Stacey with you. So if you're going to go see a movie, a bunch in theaters. Practical Magic 2. Sandra Bullock and Nicole Kidman back together after how many years? Runner, that's an action flick. Owen Wilson in that one. And Andrew Garfield starring in The Uprising, which is, I guess, the story that inspired the legend of Robin Hood. It takes place in the old times. And a bunch of others, Onslaught, The Dog Stars, Spider-Man Brand New Day, still crushing it if you want to go catch a flick. No.
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Aw, Rattle the Cage is the new single. They announced Everything Under the Sun, new album due out October 30th. 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

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Is he relaxing? Does he jump around his own house? I don't know. Probably.

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Thanks for hanging out. And on Netflix now, they do have that documentary, The Rise of the Red Hot Chili Peppers, our brother Hillel. So really honing in on the early days. Formation, whenever they were all in high school together, Anthony Kiedis Flea and Hillel Slovak, all the way up to his death in 1988. They did a really good documentary on this.

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It's Stacy, and today, real rager of a broadcast. You can't tell over the radio, but the strobe lights are really adding to the experience.

Rock 102. It's Stacy. Thanks for hanging out. And don't expect anything new from Rush. They're not thinking about new music. They are on tour right now, though. The 50-something tour with Annika the Git. That's running through 8

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Thanks for hanging out. So Soundgarden, their final album, expected to be released in 2027. They say there's 8 songs on there. Of course, the late guitarist and vocalist Chris Cornell on these recordings. It's being mixed right now.

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Thanks for hanging out. 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

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So it's been around. You can watch, there's 10 plus million views on it already, and rightly so. The untold

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1: Hard to Handle from the Black Crowes. 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It's Maria Melito with the White Stripes.

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1: Heart-Shaped Box from Nirvana. 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

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You know what's back? 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
1: Foreigner heading out next year, their 50th anniversary, ready to be a jukebox hero to Semisonic. 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

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For Vinny and Al, a rock and roll landscaper is finishing a long, dirty day of digging up lawns and putting down sod. 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Here's Bad Company.

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Brad Arnold, Three Doors Down. I wish you were still here, but Brad, the music stays Three Doors Down. To Joan Jett.

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Rock 102, 1967, the peak of psychedelic rock. You think about the Beatles with Sgt. Pepper's and Magical Mystery Tour, but I declare nothing was more psychedelic than Major Tom and Space Oddity. From David Bowie to Living Color.

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I think it's a great idea. 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It's the Smashing Pumpkins.